0: AC/DC Shoot to Thrill from Back in Black on Steve Gorman Rock. Steve Gorman Sports.
1: Sports. Oh, yeah.
0: It's coming up in just a few minutes. Later this hour, April, today in rock music history. But right now, let's go back to 1991, Octungue Baby from U2. This is Mysterious Ways.
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1: Steve Gorman Sports. The Baltimore Ravens beat the living daylights out of the Indianapolis Colts on Sunday. The new regime in Baltimore looks like it is going to be a beautiful relationship. Declan Doyle is the new guy calling the plays for Baltimore, their offensive coordinator. Touchdown drives on four of their first five possessions. Goodness gracious, this game was over early in the second quarter. Lamar Jackson looked like old Lamar Jackson. Now, he tends to get beat up during the season, but right now he looked great. I want to talk about Derrick Henry, however. It's incredible that Derrick Henry is still doing Derrick Henry things. At his age, in his 30s, 24 carries, 144 yards, three touchdowns, one catch for 19. King Henry looks like King Henry from 6 years ago. He is now entering the conversation for greatest of all time. If Derrick Henry has three more years at this level, I think you have to make a strong case that he's the greatest running back in league history. That's going to be really hard to see him do. His body has to break down at some point, but we're still not seeing any signs of it. All I know is I'm going to be watching very closely for the next 3 years to see if the king can actually retire with the crown on his head. Steve Gorman Sports is sponsored by O'Reilly Auto Parts. 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
11: 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Boring.
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0: Tom Petty and the Heartbreakers, Don't Come Around Here No More on Steve Gorman Rocks. Blue Oyster Cult was originally known as Soft White Underbelly. They changed their name, got a record deal, and moved on. I'm glad to know it all worked out for these guys. Here's Don't Fear the Reaper.
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0: Blue Oyster Cult, I mentioned that they changed their name from Soft White Underbelly to Blue Oyster Cult. One of the big reasons they changed their name was a critic wrote a terrible review of the band in New York City, and the manager said, "We can never play New York again. We have to change our name." Might have been a bit of an overreaction, all things considered. 1989 was the year Living Color hit the airwaves and MTV. They were unlike any other band we had seen. And like all great bands, there was one defining element. That would be Vernon Reid, their incendiary lead guitarist. Here's the song that put them on the map, Cult of Personality.
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0: thing we have to fear is fear itself.
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2: Listening on 102.3 The Wolf in New London, Connecticut, we have John who needs some advice. Now, John's new girlfriend cannot stand the fact that John has friends that are girls.
3: Oh, my.
2: Yeah, so whenever John gets a text from a girl, his girlfriend gets upset and asks him to get rid of his female friends because it makes her uncomfortable. Now, here's the thing. John doesn't really have a lot of close guy friends, and he doesn't know what to do. Steve, what do you think?
3: Oh, man. I mean, it's the same old story. John, buddy, somebody who comes in and asks you to eliminate friends you already have mm-hmm. from your life to make them comfortable, mm-hmm. that should be the last conversation you have with that person. That right. is a toxic human being. I'm not saying she's intentionally toxic, but that's just as disrespectful as anything could possibly be. Hey, these friendships you've established over years, the people you trust and the people that know you the closest, get rid of them. I mean, that's crazy. I can see devil horns coming out of that woman's head. Now, you got to save yourself, John. Sorry, bro.

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2: 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The government is over $38 trillion in debt, which means the IRS isn't slowing down. 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

0: Journey with Don't Stop Believing on Steve Gorman Rocks. When you factor in sales, airplay, downloads, streams, that's one of the biggest songs in the history of rock slash pop music. In fact, Billboard magazine called it the number one song of all time. I don't need to break down the numbers here and there to tell you that, well, that's obviously one of those songs. Jonathan Cain, the keyboardist for the band, had the idea to write that song after a conversation with his dad. He called home at a time when his career wasn't going so well, and he basically needed a pep talk, and his father gave him one. And in that call, his father said, among other things, "Hey, son, don't stop believing." Jonathan Cain recounted that conversation with Steve Perry, and they said, hey, there's something there. They've got to work on what to me is the defining song for the band Journey. Don't Stop Believing. Still sounds like it did in 1981 to my ears. Fantastic.
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when you just don't seem to have as much to lose. 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

0: Werewolves of London, Warren Zevon on Steve Gorman Rocks. Next up, we got Rush, who is on tour right now. Steve, I know you got some insight on the drummer, because how do you top Neil Peart, one of the greatest drummers in our generation, in everyone's generation, and then now we have someone coming out with them?
1: You can't top Neil Peart, but Annika Niles is doing a wonderful job of paying tribute to him and honoring him. She's playing the parts perfectly. All drummers have their own specific feel. Mm-hmm. So to the average fan who doesn't really understand drumming, she sounds just like Neil Peart. Right. To drummer jerks like me, I can hear subtle differences, just natural ability, but none of it that gets in the way. You really got to pay too close attention. Mm-hmm. What she's doing is channeling the spirit and the audacity and the creative genius of Neil Peart in a way that is truly perfect. I mean, get online and look at the clips. She is killing it. And of course, Geddy Lee and Alex Lifeson would not have chosen somebody who would do anything less than fill those shoes very admirably. Here's Rush right now, Subdivisions.
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0: that's true? Fact brought to you by Steve Gorman Rocks. You know Slash's iconic top hat? The first one that started it all? Yeah, well, he shoplifted it. Yes, that's true. And this is Steve Gorman Rocks.
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0: Guns N' Roses, Knocking on Heaven's Door on Steve Gorman Rocks, a song originally written and recorded by Bob Dylan, a song that's been covered many, many times throughout rock history. The one that really surprised me was the one we just heard, Guns N' Roses. I did not expect to hear that Guns N' Roses was doing a Dylan cover, but sure enough, they did just that. Also, Paul McCartney's Live and Let Die was featured on the Illusion albums. Guns N' Roses was the biggest band on the planet when those records came out, and they did not want to recreate Appetite for Destruction. This was not going to be Appetite version 2. No, they sent out a double album, sprawling ambition, and a couple of classics I don't think anybody would have imagined they would do. Just showing us all, like, hey, this is not a one-trick pony. This band has way more cards in the deck than you may have thought.
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22: Now it's time for a little drama, brought to you by Steve Gorman Rocks. After David Lee Roth left Van Halen in 85, he had this to say.
23: Van Halen is demanding for the audience to make a choice. You have to either love us and hate him, or vice versa. Well, I'll rise to the challenge. If we have to have a comparison, then fine. I eat you for breakfast, pal.

0: Pink Floyd with Mother on Steve Gorman Rocks. The Eagles put out their album Long Run in 1979, and at the time, people said it was a letdown. It's no Hotel California. Well, duh. Nothing is Hotel California. But as far as letdowns go, the Long Run's a pretty great album. Here's In the City.
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0: The Eagles in the City on Steve Gorman Rocks. The band Boston released their self-titled debut album 50 years ago, 1976. And up until Guns N' Roses released Appetite for Destruction, Boston held the record for biggest-selling debut album by an American rock band. Guns N' Roses' Appetite for Destruction eventually took the title, and they held it until Hootie and the Blowfish, Cracked Rear View, surpassed them. That's astonishing to think that a band released an album in the mid-90s that went on to be the biggest-selling debut album ever. But in 1976, it was all about Boston. This is more than a feeling.
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0: Steve, I got a serious question for you from one of our listeners, all right? Are you ready?
1: Yeah.
0: Okay, Cameron, he's listening out of San Francisco. He actually messaged us on Facebook, and he wants to know, Steve, if you could add one famous musician, like in their prime, to your band, the Black Crowes, who would it be?
1: First thought would be Michael McDonald of the Doobie Brothers, because the one thing we were missing was a divorce. You know, someone who sang like that. But honestly, you know who I would have taken in the early 90s? We were like at our peak of the Black Crowes, 91 through 97, I would say those years. I would have taken at that particular time, Prince.
0: Whoa.
1: And I would have said, Prince, I love you. We don't need you on stage, buddy. We just need those songs. Just write a few of those songs for us. Give us some of those hits. You can play them in the studio, but live, we can't have you on stage because you'll make us look so bad. You'd show us all up. Because he's a better musician at every single instrument than every member of my band or anybody's band on earth. So it would have been more like, you know what? You can join the band, but just write the songs.
0: So is he better than you?
1: He's better than me at everything. Don't even get me started on his dancing and his fashion sense. Can't keep up with that guy.
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0: 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Today's MVP, Emily Neal's 70-inch TV. 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And that's why her TV is today's MVP.
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0: Ozzy Osbourne, Shot in the Dark from The Ultimate Sin on Steve Gorman Rocks. We are now in year number 8, and man, are we excited about that fact. Thank you for being with us. 5 nights a week, 5 hours a night, and, you know, we still wouldn't be here if you weren't here with us. We love nothing more than to hear from our listeners, so why don't you give us a call, 844-4-GORMAN, 844-446-7626. 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Share an old family recipe. 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

0: Journey on Steve Gorman Rocks. The song Lights. April Rose, you know, everybody, myself included, for years has always assumed that that song is written about Journey's hometown of San Francisco. I mean, you have right. that line in the song, when the lights go down in the city and the sun shines on the bay. Guess what? Not the original intention.
1: What? There's a metaphor?
0: It's not a metaphor. It's just the wrong city. Steve Perry started jotting that song down when he was still a resident of Los Angeles.
1: Oh,
0: and the
1: okay.
0: original line of the song, when the lights go down in the city and the sun shines on L.A.
1: Oh,
0: now, later, yeah. he was working with Neil Sean after having joined Journey. And, of course, suddenly it made sense to make it more about the Bay Area.
1: I'm so glad it's not about L.A. because there's so many songs about Hollywood and L.A. I'm like, I'm over it. Let's talk about something new. So thank you, Journey.
0: You'll be interested to know this, April, because you're a Chicago gal. I'm working on a song about Naperville. It's a western suburb of Chicago. I feel like Naperville, Illinois has just been overlooked in the world of rock songs. So that's my next project. I'll keep you posted on my progress.
1: Totally going to be a bust, Steve. Don't even try.
0: Gosh, thanks for the support.
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2: Steve Gorman Sports. The Baltimore Ravens beat the living daylights out of the Indianapolis Colts on Sunday. The new regime in Baltimore looks like it is going to be a beautiful relationship. Declan Doyle is the new guy calling the plays for Baltimore, their offensive coordinator. Touchdown drives on four of their first five possessions. Goodness gracious, this game was over early in the second quarter. Lamar Jackson looked like old Lamar Jackson. Now, he tends to get beat up during the season, but right now he looked great. I want to talk about Derrick Henry, however. It's incredible that Derrick Henry is still doing Derrick Henry things. At his age, in his 30s, 24 carries, 144 yards, three touchdowns, one catch for 19. King Henry looks like King Henry from 6 years ago. He is now entering the conversation for greatest of all time. If Derrick Henry has three more years at this level, I think you have to make a strong case that he's the greatest running back in league history. That's going to be really hard to see him do. His body has to break down at some point, but we're still not seeing any signs of it. All I know is I'm going to be watching very closely for the next 3 years to see if the king can actually retire with the crown on his head. Steve Gorman Sports is sponsored by O'Reilly Auto Parts. 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

0: Bon Jovi, You Give Love a Bad Name on Steve Gorman Rocks. We've still got some great music left tonight. You're going to hear Hendrix. You're going to hear Queen. You're going to hear Pink Floyd. Right now, it's time for Bob Seger and the Silver Bullet Band, Kathmandu.
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0: 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It's time for Classic Rock Rewind with April Rose on Steve Gorman Rocks.
1: On this day, back in 1967, one of the most important and iconic albums of all time entered the Billboard Top 200 chart. Jimi Hendrix's Are You Experienced? It took the charts by storm, staying put for 106 consecutive weeks, 77 of those in the top 40. What can be said about this album that hasn't been said the world over? Okay, it had it all. You got Foxy Lady, Hey Joe, Purple Haze, The Wind Cries Mary. I mean, the list just goes on and on. The album has sold over 5 million albums in the U.S., and while you might think that's a low number compared to today's standards, don't be fooled, because it's widely considered one of the greatest debut albums released from any musician ever. And just like that, Jimi Hendrix hit the ground running. That's your Classic Rock Rewind. I'm April Rose, and this is Steve Gorman Rocks.

0: morning, We Will Rock You, We Are the Champions on Steve Gorman Rocks from the News of the World album. Remember that album cover? That giant robot-looking thing, that Iron Man robot jumping out at you right off the cover? One of the great album covers of all time in terms of walking through the record store, looking over and going, oh my God, what's that? Man, that was such a great part of albums. CDs did not carry the same mystery. You could sit with an album and just stare at that artwork for hours. Listen to the music, stare at the artwork, read the liner notes, rinse, lather, repeat. Oh, man, I love albums.
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0: Kiss Rock and Roll All Night from the Alive album, 1975. If that's the first song you think of when someone says Kiss, you're not alone. I think that's their most iconic song. But far more importantly for the band, it is the first song that really put them over the top. And it's the song that truly saved their career. In 1975, Kiss were not household names. Now, rockers knew the band. Kids had discovered them. They had three albums in stores, but none of those three albums had spawned a hit single. None of those albums had really sold all that many copies. They were a live act. That was the story. You got to see them live. Got to see the live show. It did not translate to record sales, however. The record label said, guys, we got to do something because we don't know how much more we can commit to you if you can't sell records. The idea was, well, the live show is where it's at. Let's make a live album. And Gene and Paul, of course, knew they had an ace up their sleeve, an epic anthem for the ages, Rock and Roll All Night. If that album doesn't come out in 1975 with that song, then Kiss was a flash in the pan that we would have long since forgotten about.
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0: It's time for Questionable Wisdom on Steve Gorman Rocks. 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
1: 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Now, John's new girlfriend cannot stand the fact that John has friends that are girls.
2: Oh, my.
1: Yeah, so whenever John gets a text from a girl, his girlfriend gets upset and asks him to get rid of his female friends because it makes her uncomfortable. Now, here's the thing. John doesn't really have a lot of close guy friends, and he doesn't know what to do. Steve, what do you think?
2: Oh, man. I mean, it's the same old story. John, buddy, somebody who comes in and asks you to eliminate friends you already have from your life to make them comfortable, that should be the last conversation you have with that person. That is a toxic human being. I'm not saying she's intentionally toxic, but that's just as disrespectful as anything could possibly be. Hey, these friendships you've established over years, the people you trust and the people that know you the closest, get rid of them. I mean, that's crazy. I can see devil horns coming out of that woman's head. Now, you gotta save yourself, John. Sorry, bro. Say goodbye ASAP.
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0: Cold as Ice, Foreigner on Steve Gorman Rock. Steve, I have a question. My fiance likes to set the thermostat not cold as ice. He's at 74 when you go to sleep at night, and I like it cold. Like, I literally like it cold as ice. Where do you like it? Do you like to sleep hot or cold?
1: Gotta cool it off, man. The lower your body temp, the deeper you sleep. That's just a straight up fact.
0: That's what I'm talking about. That's what I'm trying to explain. But there's an entire population out there that likes it above 70 degrees when you go to sleep. And I feel like they're a different civilization than us.
1: Well, you know, Cro-Magnons and Neanderthals weren't the same, okay? But you're a human being, so he's either a Neanderthal or Cro-Magnon. I can't remember which. But yeah, no, totally different species. That's insanity. It needs to be cold in the room. You can add more blankets. But then in your sleep, you will naturally, as you need, push them away, regulate your temperature that way. But no, hey, man, this is not just me. This is like smarty pants sleep doctors say, cool it down a little if you want to have a deeper sleep. That's exactly how that works.
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0: Danzig with Mother on Steve Gorman Rocks. Pink Floyd had to follow up Dark Side of the Moon. Not an easy thing to do. Seven albums in, and then you release Dark Side of the Moon, and then you become household names, then you become globally significant. The pressure must have been enormous. But Pink Floyd, they said, well, we're just going to make the most personal album imaginable. And it did the job just fine. This is the title track to Wish You Were Here.
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Pink Floyd on Steve Gorman Rocks, Wish You Were Here. When I think about the 70s, I think of the biggest bands of the 70s. The two biggest American bands, I assume, are Fleetwood Mac and the Eagles. The biggest English bands, Pink Floyd and the band we're about to hear, Led Zeppelin. Yeah, the Rolling Stones mattered a lot, but they were still thought of as a 60s band, one of the original British bands. The 70s belonged to Pink Floyd and Led Zeppelin, two bands from London. Two bands who, to this day, if they'd ever been able to properly pull off reunion tours, probably would have had the biggest tours of all time. Think about the ginormous Oasis tour that happened in 2025. If Led Zeppelin or Pink Floyd had put together a tour in the last 15 years, Led Zeppelin probably would have had Jason Bonham on drums. If Roger Waters and David Gilmour had reunited, that would make the Oasis tour look like nothing. I think those two bands could both play stadiums from now until the end of time. Here's Led Zeppelin, Jamaica. 98.7.

0: Steve, I got a serious question for you from one of our listeners, all right? Are you ready?
1: Yeah.
0: Okay, Cameron, he's listening out of San Francisco. He actually messaged us on Facebook, and he wants to know, Steve, if you could add one famous musician, like in their prime, to your band, the Black Crowes, who would it be?
1: First thought would be Michael McDonald of the Doobie Brothers, because the one thing we were missing was a kind of voice, you know, someone who sang like that. But honestly, you know who I would have taken in the early 90s? When we were like at our peak of the Black Crowes, 91 through 97, I would say those years. I would have taken at that particular time, Prince.
0: Whoa.
1: And I would have said, Prince, I love you. We don't need you on stage, buddy. We just need those songs. Just write a few of those songs for us. Give us some of those hits. You can play them in the studio, but live, we can't have you on stage because you'll make us look so bad. You'd show us all up. Because he's a better musician at every single instrument than every member of my band or anybody's band on earth. So it would have been more like, you know what? You can join the band, but just write the songs.
0: So is he better than you?
1: He's better than me at everything. Don't even get me started on his dancing and his fashion sense. Can't keep up with that guy.
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0: Department of the Social Security Administration. 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
1: This is a scam. 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
7: Steve Gorman rocks. Yeah, Bigfoot. I saw him. He's here in the woods of Michigan. Oh, by the way, it's Gonzo from Saginaw, Michigan.
6: Thanks for the info, Gonzo. 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

0: Motley Crue, Dr. Feelgood on Steve Gorman Rocks, the title track to their 1989 album, an album the band wrote and recorded for the first time sober. All four guys completely clean for that album.
1: That's so crazy. That specific song, especially to write sober, which is interesting. It's introspective about your past, perhaps.
0: They were burning that midnight oil, the candle at both ends, if you will. And they were like, hey, let's not kill ourselves. And so, yeah, good decision to get clean. Hey, tomorrow's Thursday. We're back with five more hours of great music. We'll talk to you then.
1: See you then.
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and drums. Look at that mama, she got it sticking in the cameraman. Oh, we could have some. And he's up there. What's that? Hawaiian noises. He's banging on the bongos like a chimpanzee. Oh, that is.

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0: 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We're proud to live here too.

Isn't that special? The Black Crowes on 98 Special The Mountain. Oh, hey, it's Thursday. At least we've made it. Animal in and on. You've got a chance to win tickets for some AEW live wrestling at the Charleston Coliseum for Saturday night. Breakfast on the way too from Tudor's Biscuit World. Also, Adam Harris will be here for Slam Plaza 5 happening Friday evening over at Slack Plaza, and all sorts of great rock coming your way. Thanks for being here this morning. Let's do this day. Right now it's Dire Straits as we keep rolling through 50 minutes of music every hour here on the Mountain Morning.

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0: It's their standard. You can call them at 304-755-1111 for first class collision. It's going to be a warm one, high near 91 degrees. Heat advisory still in effect for the day today, hot and humid, and a good chance of a shower.
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0: 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Smell it? It's in the air. The weekend. It's coming. Do you know what you're doing yet? No? 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If not, I have the weekend field guide for us tomorrow morning at 8:35. It's all about live music and just stuff worth checking out, whether you hit up the Mothman Festival, maybe do some wrestling. I have a full rundown for you coming up tomorrow morning, 8:35. 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

David Coverdale's White Snake on 98.7 The Mountain. Coming up today with Jeff he knows all sorts of cool stuff about music. I knew how to drink in rock and roll. He actually studied this stuff. I am just here for a good time. Check him out at High Noon today. It's our Appetite for the 80s. 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

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Classic rock. Steve Animal in the Rock and Roll Electric Chair this morning. And coming up this Saturday, starting at 10 a.m. till 3 o'clock, the Train Day celebration continues in St. Albans, the annual event. I was a Marx train kid. I know some kids got the Lionel, the different scales. I like the big Marx one that it slammed the big engine up against my brother's head. No, there will be no violence at Train Day, I promise. There's going to be a train, though, that the kids can ride. A ton of vendors. The peeps from C&O Railroad will actually have the old depot open. It's pretty cool. If you've never been, check it out Saturday. Giving you something to do, keeping you in the know. It's Train Day in St. Albans. You can check out the Train Day Facebook page or the St. Albans Fairs and Festivals Facebook page and get some more info on that. Rolling along through 50 minutes of music every hour, the 7 o'clock hour on the way right now. It's Judas Priest on the Mountain. Morning.

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Def Leppard taking us past 7 o'clock now on 98.7 The Mountain. Coming up this evening at 6 o'clock, if you're looking for something to get into, maybe

start the weekend off a little bit early. Art Walk is going on downtown Charleston. Join me over at Fife Street Brewing Company for the Thirsty Thursday Animal House Party. Love to see you out. Come on out. Be hungry. Grab some dinner. Grab a little bit extra. I might eat off your plate. Ice cold beer. We have flowers from Art's Flowers in Dunbar. We have mountain merch while it will last. And we'll have some gift certificates to give away, too. It's always a great time to hang out at Fife Street Brewing, voted Charleston's best happy hour spot. Do not miss out on a great time. Fife Street Brewing going down this evening with you, me, and 98.7 The Mountain. Right now it's Don Henley. As we're still here in summer. Still here.

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0: 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Going to be a warm one again today, high near 91 degrees. Hot, humid, all the usual factors that make for a sweaty day.
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0: Austin on 98.7, the Mountain Wild and Wonderful Classic Rock. We have kind of a Friday and Saturday theme going here in Charleston for wrestling. We've got Slam Plaza 5 happening over at Slack Plaza on Friday evening. Tomorrow evening, Adam Harris will be in the studio in just a little bit. And then Saturday night over at the Coliseum, it's AEW Live Wrestling at the Charleston Coliseum and Convention Center. I have a pair of tickets for that event right now. If you'd like to go Saturday night, get through on the Rock Lines. 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

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Thanks for being here this morning. Are you hungry? Huh? Feed me. I can feed you. How about breakfast? From Tudor's Biscuit World, starting your day the homemade way, I have a Tudor's breakfast or lunch wrap for you, a Tudor's campfire mug, a mountain koozie, and a animal shockley sticker to start your day right now. First caller through gets it at 304-344-9870, 304-344-9870. 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

0: 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You are my Tudor's Biscuit World winner this morning. Who is this?
1: Billy,
0: how are you, my friend?
1: Oh, fine now.
0: I like it. You get to start your day? Yeah, the homemade way with Tudor's. You got a breakfast or lunch wrap there, a Tudor's campfire mug, also a mountain koozie. How's that?
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Pearl Jam on 98.7 The Mountain. Wild and wonderful classic rock. Well, it's happening again. Ripley's Believe It or Not, the Mothman Festival happens in Point Pleasant this Saturday and Sunday. All sorts of cool things Mothman related. And our good friend Johnny Compton and Amos Steele actually playing there for a show. So should be a lot of fun. Always a good time to get out and about, keeping you in the know on good stuff happening in the region. We are 98.7 The Mountain, a bit past 8 o'clock. Now here's Journey.

0: Alice Cooper on 98.7 The Mountain. Good morning to you, Steve Animal, hanging with you this morning. 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Going to be another hot day today. Temps headed all the way up to 93 degrees. Heat advisory in effect for this afternoon. So if you have to work outside, of course, hydrate. Tomorrow a little cooler, though. High of 82, still a little bit humid. May see an afternoon thunderstorm. Otherwise, that should be the temp for the rest of the week. Temps heading in the mid-80s. Currently 72 degrees now at our studios here in Charleston at 1111 Virginia Street. Got some more rock on the way, including Tom Petty. And then tomorrow, I'm going to be talking.
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0: The Who on 98.7 The Mountain, wild and wonderful classic rock. I am so happy it is Thursday. It's the third Thursday of the month, too, which makes it even better as we're down at Fife Street Brewing Company right on Summer Street across from Slack Plaza this evening, starting at 6 o'clock. Come hungry, come for dinner, free parking in the Summer Street Garage after 6. There'll be Mountain merch while it lasts, gift certificates while they last, Arts Flowers, Dunbar, there'll be flowers while they last, and of course, it's always a great time to sit outside, call some friends, get them together. Maybe you'll kick off the weekend a little bit early with us down at Fife Street Brewing this evening. Looking forward to seeing you there, and it's Art Walk, too, so it should definitely be a good time for sure. Hold on for some more rock as we have Rat on the way, also REM and Aerosmith.
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I am so glad we're a day away from tomorrow, which is Friday, and Free Vinyl Friday happens tomorrow morning at 7:40. Every Friday, I give away an album for you to grab, and this one is from Department of Records, inside Vintage and Vines Mercantile, right off D Street in South Charleston, your new home for collectible stuff, new and used vinyl, CDs, cassettes, turntables, and somebody's going to grab the Beatles' first offering for U.S. turf. It's something new. It's the Beatles. It's digitally remastered, and this copy is sealed, imported from France. And I'll tell you what, man, this record's got a lot of weight to it. So pretty good stuff. It's got I'll Cry Instead on it, Tell Me Why, and I Love Her, just to name a few. You will have a chance to pick this up coming up tomorrow morning. It's Free Vinyl Fridays here only on 98.7 The Mountain. The 9 o'clock hour coming shortly thereafter. The coffee break right now. The Jay Giles Band.

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And just like that, we're past the 9 o'clock hour. It's Foreigner on 98.7 The Mountain. Time to stop what you're doing, too, and take a breather. Breathe. It is time for the coffee break. Grab what you have. Hopefully it's coffee. I need it today for sure. Going to be a long day, but it's going to be a fun day, too. So grab what you have. Grab it, lift it, and suck it. Maybe I'll suck it again. Hold on. Suck it down. The coffee break for you is only here on the mountain. Hopefully you have some good plans for the weekend. Don't forget the weekend field guide. It'll be coming up tomorrow for you right at 8:35. And we're just going to keep the rock rolling. More than 50 minutes of it every hour. Nobody plays more music than us. 98.7 The Mountain.

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Soundgarden on 98.7, The Mountain, Wild and Wonderful Classic Rock. If you're looking for a hot day today, we have it high going right near 93 degrees with the heat advisory there in the afternoon. It'll be a bit humid out there, and we may see an afternoon thunderstorm. Otherwise, should be good for this evening's showing down at Fife Street for our Animal House Thirsty Thursday party. Currently now 76 degrees over at Old Main Street, St. Albans, and the rock just keeps rolling with Ozzy.

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2: 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Join Shockley and all his hair. He's going to be out and about Saturday over at the Dunbar Fall Festival. It actually starts tomorrow evening. Some good music, Non-Friction, will be playing at 6 o'clock. Also at 8:30, the Chain Fleetwood Mac tribute happens at the Dunbar Fall Festival. 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They'll play at 6 o'clock. And then Seven Bridges, the ultimate Eagles experience. 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

0: Jack Blades and Night Ranger on 98.7 The Mountain. Well, that is just about it for me, Animal. I am up and out. Have yourself a large day and make plans, whatever you do, to get down to Fife Street Brewing Company this evening right after work. Come on by. We're going to have a great time. And starting at 6 o'clock, we fire up the Thirsty Thursday party, your chance to win some mountain merch, free flowers from Art's Flower Shop in Dunbar. We've got gift certificates. We've got some great food. I invited my friends Kayla and Sonny to come on down this evening. You should invite some friends too. Right on Summer Street across from Slack Plaza. You can sit outside if you want. And yeah, should be a nice evening of camaraderie, fun, and maybe going to work tomorrow. Free parking in the Summer Street garage right after 6 o'clock. We'll see you down there this evening. Fife Street Brewing for the Thirsty Thursday party with 98.7 The Mountain. And you. I have the Stone Temple Pilots for you coming up next. Jeff will be in at 10. He's got Def Leppard and ZZ Top set to roll. I will catch.
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Good Thursday morning. Music coming up from Europe. Metallica on the way next. And Billy Idol right now. 98.7 The Mountain.

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Tomorrow morning, Steve Animal has your ticket to AEW Wrestling at the Coliseum this Saturday night. Tune in and win tomorrow morning with Steve Animal. Guns N' Roses coming up next. Here's Billy Squier, 98.7 The Mountain.

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0: Loud and Wild and Wonderful Classic Rock. That is Europe and the Final Countdown. And the apocalyptic yet dreamy lyrics were headed for Venus. Very space age inspirational stuff. Heavily inspired by David Bowie's 1969 classic Space Oddity. And that's reflecting lead singer Joey Tempest's childhood fascination with space exploration. 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

got a PhD in Zeppelin, a master's in Mellencamp, and a tenure in Tom Petty. 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

0: 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Tom Petty and the Heartbreakers, I Won't Back Down. Man, that was a star-studded music video, iconic music video was featured for that song. An all-star lineup including George Harrison, Jeff Lynne from ELO, Ringo Starr on drums, while Harrison and Lynne actually played on the song. Ringo Starr had nothing to do with the studio recording. Session drummer Phil Jones played on the album, but Ringo just showed up to hang out and look cool in the video. And
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Classic rock. Jeff here. Good Thursday morning. The car's coming up. Green Day is next. And here's Joan Jett and the Blackhearts, 98.7 The Mountain.

98.7 The Mountain, wild and wonderful classic rock. Jeff with you. Shockley is going to be at the Dunbar Fall Festival this Saturday from 4 till 6. Stop by, see Shockley, grab some mountain merch. While it lasts, stick around for Hair Supply and Seven Bridges, the ultimate Eagles experience. That's all going down this Saturday, and Shockley will be there from 4 until 6 at the Dunbar Fall Festival. Music coming up from Cinderella. Here's Bon Jovi, 98.7 The Mountain.

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0: 98.7 The Mountain, wild and wonderful. Classic rock, the Cars, and let's go. Rick Ocasek, usually thought of as the front man for the Cars. He was the primary songwriter for most of the Cars' tunes. However, bassist Benjamin Orr, also a vocalist in the band, you never knew when he was going to pop up, but when he did, it was always a different delivery. It was very, very smooth, very suave. And Ocasek would write songs specifically for Benjamin Orr's delivery. And he was just effortlessly cool when he sang lead for the Cars. But it was a nice dual threat for that band. And what a great band, the Cars. And let's go. 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

98.7 The Mountain, wild and wonderful classic rock. Jeff here, Thirsty Thursday coming up later on today, 6 o'clock at Fife Street Brewing Company on Summer Street. Steve Animal will be there, and he will have mountain merch. You can win that, fresh flowers from Art's Flower Shop. Grab you some animal ale, the mountain's very own. And Fife Street Brewing carries that as the home to the mountain's very own animal ale. So tonight, 6 o'clock, Fife Street Brewing Company on Summer Street. Steve Animal will be there. It all kicks off at 6 p.m. It's Thirsty Thursday. Georgia Satellites coming up next. 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

0: jing-a-ling-a-ling in his head, and he had a pen, but he didn't have any paper. And so he had to keep remembering it, and he kept reciting the lyrics over and over, chanting it like some sort of a prayer. He finally gets home. He runs into his apartment. He writes it down. He brings it to his band, and they put together a little demo there and sent it on to Elektra Records. And they liked it so much, they took it and, as a matter of fact, used the demo of that song as the studio cut. We just heard it right there. Keep Your Hands to Yourself from the Georgia Satellites. And Jeff, with you coming up next, top of the hour, it's Appetite for the 80s.
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Nothing but the best from the 80s this hour. And let's get to it. Donny Iris coming up. AC/DC is on the way. 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

0: 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And I think you can safely say that's their ultimate anthem of excess, fast motorcycles, strip clubs. It's got it all, man. And that was when Tommy Lee's spinning drum kit debuted. Not directly in the studio track, obviously you wouldn't be able to see that, but the video for Girls, we had an opportunity to see that custom drum riser that elevated him high above the crowd and spun 360 degrees upside down while he was still playing a blistering solo. Man, what a visual that was. Motley Crue, what a great hair metal band, one of the best from the 80s, something we spotlight every weekday from noon till 1. Appetite for the 80s, it's on now, fed by Shuckers, Old Main Street in St. Albans. Much more 80s to come. ZZ Top on the way. Boston straight ahead. We'll get to something from Fastway. And coming up next, The Clash, 98.7 The Mountain.
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0: 98.7 The Mountain, wild and wonderful classic rock from Boston's comeback album in 1986, Third Stage. They released Amanda, and that was a huge hit. Went all the way to number one. We're Ready, second release from the album. It cracked the top 10 as well. And it's something that Tom Scholz, the lead guitarist and primary songwriter for Boston, had in his pocket almost as long as he had the song Amanda. He wrote that back in 1980. He wrote We're Ready back in 81, but it took a few years to come to fruition, both of those tunes on Third Stage, big comeback album for Boston. Appetite for the 80s, we're about set to wrap it up. 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

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Jeff here. 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And music coming up from Eddie Money, Stone Temple Pilots next, right now. 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

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And hey, Free Vinyl Friday is coming up tomorrow with Steve Animal at 7:40. 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You can win the Beatles Something New. The original release of that album was in 1964. This is a replica of the original mono U.S. only album release. And it's been faithfully replicated. The original artwork is there, plus a new four-panel insert featuring an essay by Beatles historian Bruce Spicer. It is sweet, and your chance to win it tomorrow with Free Vinyl Friday. Music coming up from Bon Jovi. 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

0: 98.7 The Mountain, wild and wonderful classic rock. Eddie Money, shaking. He collaborated with his bass player, Ralph Carter, and a young lady by the name of Elizabeth Myers. She's a professional composer who typically spent her days writing jingles for television commercials. But she helped Eddie and Ralph come up with some of the great lyrics to that song. She didn't have to write many jingles and television commercials after that song hit it big. And probably one of the more defining tunes from Eddie Money there. It's one of the songs that immediately comes to the forefront when remembering Eddie Money's music.
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0: 98.7 The Mountain, wild and wonderful. Classic rock. You too. I still haven't found what I'm looking for. The second single from the Joshua Tree, and it went all the way to number one. Second consecutive number one single for the band in 1987. That song was huge. Rolling Stone ranked it among the 500 greatest songs of all time, and it also received a couple of Grammy nominations in 1988.
1: They say roads are made for journeys, not destinations. And now that I'm retired, I make a point to journey as much as I can. 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I was worried, but instead of restrictions, we discussed solutions to make sure I can continue on my journeys.
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0: The Mountain Wild and Wonderful Classic Rock 38 Special. Hold on loosely. And who says sitting around vegetating and watching daytime TV is bad for you? Because lead singer Don Barnes for 38 Special came up with that song's iconic title after watching a daytime talk show hosted by actress and singer Dinah Shore. She was big back in the day. And on that show, a male guest mentioned that his wife gave him room and freedom, prompting Dinah Shore to remark, and I quote, "Yeah, she kind of holds on loosely, right?" And Barnes was like, "Whoa, that'd be a great song title." So he contacts his songwriting partner, lead singer for Survivor, Jim Pederick. They put pen to paper.
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98.7 The Mountain, wild and wonderful classic rock. Jeff with you. Well, the three R's, reading, writing, and wrestling. I can't help you out much with the first two, but the wrestling, I got you covered on that one. Steve Animal in tomorrow morning. He has tickets to AEW Wrestling at the Coliseum this Saturday night. Win your tickets tomorrow morning with Steve Animal. Cinderella coming up next. Here's the Police, 98.7 The Mountain.

0: 98.7 The Mountain, wild and wonderful classic rock Cinderella. Don't know what you got till it's gone. Jeff with you. I'm gone. Back tomorrow at 10 a.m. to wrap up the week for a Friday show. Noon to 1, we'll have Appetite for the 80s, fed by Shuckers, Old Main Street in St. Albans. Thirsty Thursday coming up at 6 o'clock.
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0: 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We're proud to live here too.

That is ZZ Top with Tush and 98.70 Mountain. What a wonderful classic rock. Shockley here. Glad to be here. Glad to be anywhere. It is a great day to be live, which it's always a great day to be live, right? Dio on the way. AC/DC coming up. Also, the Black Crowes in your future. Right now, it's Guns N' Roses on the Mountain.

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That is the Black Crows with Twice as Hard and 9870 Mountain. And the Mountain welcomes AEW Wrestling to the Charleston Coliseum and Convention Center this Saturday night. Make sure you tune in tomorrow morning to listen to when to get yourself some tickets to that bad boy. AEW Wrestling, Saturday night, Charleston Coliseum and Convention Center. Definitely want to win yourself some tickets for that. John Mellencamp coming up. Dio on the way right now. How about some classic AC/DC on the Mountain?

0: That is John Mellencamp with Authority Song on 98.70 Mountain. Wide Water for Classic Rock. Shockley coming at you. Come and hang with me. Saturday, 5 in the p.m. It is Dunbar Fall Festival time. I'll have mountain merch while it lasts. I'll have all kinds of bad advice and the great bands. Hair Supply is playing. Also, Seven Bridges, the ultimate Eagles experience. There are great footages to have, great craft stuff. Just come and hang out with me in Dunbar, man. It's going to be a great time. Dunbar Fall Festival, 5 in the p.m. is when I will be there, and I'll probably be there most of the night. So come and hang out with me Saturday night.
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That is Bad Company with Burning Sky, 98.7 The Mountain. Shockley coming at you. And how about this evening? Let's do a hang. 6 in the p.m., 5 Street Brewing Company in downtown Charleston. It is on Summer Street. We're going to have Flower Smart's Flower Shop. We're going to have prizes all night. We may or may not have some animal ale. I think we need to have a protest. We need to get together. We need to start picketing because we want more animal ale. We haven't had any in a while, and we're like jonesing and stuff. 6 in the p.m. Come and hang out with us. That is this evening, 5 Street Brewing Company, downtown Charleston. A good time will be had by all. On Z-Way, we have Tom Petty, we have Aerosmith. Right now, it's Pat Benatar on the mountain.

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That's Tom Petty, Free Falling on 98.7 The Mountain. And if you want to, actually, let's do something really cool. It's an experiment, okay? I want you to take out your phone, take out your cell phone. I'll give you a second. Okay, you have your cell phone ready and open. I want you to enter this number, 304-344-9876.

0: 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Again, 344-9870. That is the number here at 98.7 The Mountain. I want you to text a word called WIN. Just put WIN in 304-344-9870. It is your chance to win T-shirts. We have koozies. We may even have tickets for Jersey Boys at the Clay Center on October 12th. So make sure you do that. Your opportunity to win.
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0: 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We're proud to live here too.

That is Big Floyd, comfortably numb, 98.70 Mountain. What a wonderful classic rock. Shockley here. The Eagles on the way. Bruce Springsteen coming at you. Foo Fighters as well. Right now, though, it's Lynyrd Skynyrd on the mountain.

0: That is Billy Idol with White Wedding on 98.70 Mountain. What a wonderful classic rock. Shockley here. And Free Vinyl Friday. It is tomorrow, 7:40 in the a.m. You can get yourself some free vinyl via the Department of Records inside Vintage Advice, Bergetown on D Street in South Charleston. They are your spot for vinyl, CDs, tapes, and turntables. And tomorrow morning, Steve Animal will be giving away a brand new, all like redone up and stuff, Beatles Something New album. It is a replica of the original mono U.S. album release. So this is like not cheap stuff, man, that we've been giving away every Friday at 7:40 in the a.m. So make sure you tune in to win that. And if not, then like, I don't know, somebody.
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That is Eddie Murray with Think I'm in Love, 98.70 Mountain, Water, Wonderful Classic Rock, Shackley here, and the best song from what turned out to be Phil Collins' solo career. He has submitted it to Genesis. The guys from Genesis said, no. And when this song came out and it was a massive hit, it kicked off his solo career, and he said, thanks, guys. And yeah, imagine how life would have been without this track. In the air tonight, Phil Collins, 98.70 Mountain.

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0: That is Nazareth, Hair of the Dog, and 98.7 Mounts. It's a wild, wonderful classic rock, back-to-back live classic rock. It is just minutes away. Stick around for that live at 5 with myself, Shockley, First Class Collision, over at 808 Main Avenue in Nitro, making it possible. First Class Collision, it is not just their name. It is their standard. And again, 5 in the p.m. every Monday through Friday, and we're going to be doing...
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3: 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Shockley here. Thank you so much for tuning in to Live at 5, driven by First Class Collision. The folks over at 808 Main Avenue and Nitro making it possible for you and I to listen to back-to-back live classic rock every Monday through Friday at 5 in the p.m. First stone we have for here. Really no introduction needed for this band. They had announced that they were doing their farewell tour. Oh, it's all over with. Oh, yeah, we're shutting it down. Word on the street just came out, I don't know, last week that they are booking shows well into 2027 and that they have just re-signed with Irving Azoff, who is the biggest promoter in the business. So this band is going to be around probably until they all drop dead on the road. And even then, I think the band is going to continue journey any way you want it. Live version, 98.7 Mountains, live at 5.

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1: You stopped to see double yet?

That is Foreigner Double Vision Live Version 9870 Mountain. Thank you so much for tuning in to Live at 5 with myself, Shockley, the folks over at 808 Main Avenue and Nitro. I'm talking First Class Coalition. They made it possible. It's not just in their name. It is their standard, First Class Coalition. And again, every Monday through Friday at 5 in the p.m., they make it possible. Tunage on the way. Hearth on the way. Sammy Hagar coming up. Scorpions also on the way. And right now, it's Green Day on the Mountain.

That is Stevie Ray Vaughan, Pride and Joy on 98.70 Mountain. What a wonderful classic rock. Shockley here. Saturday night, AEW wrestling taking place at the Charleston Coliseum and Convention Center. You can do what I am doing. I'm going to hang out at the Dunbar Fall Festival. I'm going to be there most of the day. Later in the evening, maybe check out some wrestling. But if you want to win tickets, absolutely free of charge. All you got to do is listen to Steve Animal tomorrow morning. So, yeah, if it's free, it's for you, right? Hard on the way, Sammy Hagar coming up. Scorpions right now on the mountain.

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0: That was Hard with Crazy on you on 98.70 Mountain. Wild and Wonderful Classic Rock. Shockley here. Come and hang out with me. Saturday night, I will be at the Dunbar Fall Festival. I will probably be there about 4 o'clock. We begin broadcasting at 5 in the p.m., and I'll be there at least until 7. You can grab some mountain merch while it lasts. You can also stick around some great bands. Hair Supply is playing, the official band of 98.70 Mountain. And also Seven Bridges, the ultimate Eagles experience. That is the Dunbar Fall Festival. That is Saturday night. And I'll be there about 4 in the p.m. coming.
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That is AC/DC with Who Made Who on 98.7 The Mountain. 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You can win great prizes, koozies, t-shirts, maybe even tickets to Jersey Boys. 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Plus, like, it's all easy and stuff because we're cool. Jay Giles, Band All The Way, Bad Company coming up. Right now is Robert Palmer on the Mountain.

That is Bad Comedy. Feel Like Making Love on 98.70 Mountain. What a wonderful classic rock. Shockley here, and I am out the door a little bit early. I'm heading over to 5th Street Brewing Company on Summer Street in downtown Charleston. We broadcast there beginning at 6 in the p.m. We will have prizes. We will have great drink specials. We'll have great food specials. There's going to be some

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1: 98.7 The Mountain, wild and wonderful classic rock. A good thirsty Thursday evening to you. Steve Animal and Shockley broadcasting live tonight from Fife. Come on down. Good to see you, brother.
2: Yes, sir. Glad to be here. And the weather is finally chilling out a little bit. It's getting a little bit cool, so you can come and hang out with us. There is some band setting up across the street at the Little Gazebo. They're going to be playing for free. That's going to be a good time. Always a good time. There's great food and drink specials going on here at the Fife Street Brewing Company. And we have Mountain Pillows, I see.
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1: 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We're filling up tonight for Thirsty Thursday down here at Fife Street Brewing Company on Summer Street, right across from Slack Plaza. I hope you'll make plans to join us. Voted Charleston's best happy hour restaurant. And dear Lord, you never know who you're going to run into. Danger Dave, you won some tickets this past week on the air. Good to see you.
2: Hey, man, it was exciting. I wouldn't expect to win, but going to AEW and then wrestling tomorrow night.
1: I know.
2: Hey, I'm hooked. I'm twirled to pieces. I don't know what to say.
1: I hear you. We've got some other good giveaways tonight. Come on down, get registered for that. Flowers from Arts Flowers at Dunbar. Also some Mountain merch. Somebody celebrating your birthday here, too.
2: Yeah, my daughter, Heather, her birthday's today. She's 27, so she lives in Louisville, so hopefully we'll get you guys to do a little video for her.
1: Here we go. Here we go. We'll say happy birthday for sure. Come on out. Grab some brews. Grab some friends, and come on out tonight, man. We're talking Thirsty Thursday, the first and third Thursday.
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3: 98.7 The Mountain, wild and wonderful classic rock. Welcome to your Thursday night. And I'll tell you what, man, we've got people sitting outside here at Fife Street Brewing, right on the corners of Fife and Summer, across from Slack Plaza. There's some live music tonight. Somebody said some line dancing.
4: Yeah, it's going to be line dancing and all kinds of stuff. And plus, you get to hang out with us.
3: Yeah,
4: great drink specials and a football game on, right?
3: Yeah, absolutely. The Bills and the Lions going at it tonight. Should be a good game for sure. Come hungry. The food is awesome. Get one of their signature sandwiches. I see grilled cheese up there on special. And you can get your cheese sandwich however you want. I like the buffalo chicken dip grilled cheese sandwich myself.
4: Buffalo chicken dip is always the answer.
3: Yeah, 100% of the time. Home of Animal Ale. And I'll tell you what, man, this place is filling up. We've got flowers from Arts. I've got some more gift certificates, a few more Mountain shirts. Come on out and see us tonight. It's Thirsty Thursdays and it's Art Walk tonight. Come on out and see us.
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1: The best part of the day begins now. It's time to get your rock on with Steve Gorman and April Rose. It's Steve Gorman Rocks. Welcome to the show.
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0: Queen with David Bowie, Under Pressure, kicking off a Thursday night of Steve Gorman Rocks. No pressure here. We're just getting started. We're going to have a good time for the next 5 hours, April Rose.
1: No pressure. Do you buckle under pressure? Like, do you, like, freak out and you're like, ah? Or does it help you? Does it motivate you?
0: No. I wear denial like a power, like a cape, like a cloak. I'm not feeling pressure. I'll be fine. And then I melt down a few days later. It works for me.
1: That's awesome. I love it.
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0: Tom Petty running down a dream on Steve Gorman Rocks. If you missed the show yesterday, we had Stan Lynch, the original drummer for Tom Petty and the Heartbreakers, on the show with us. Last night in Nashville, Tennessee, the Heartbreakers reunited to perform at the Americana Awards. There are clips all over social media. Man, it's a really, really bittersweet thing to see that band performing. It reminds us just how great a band they were, and it reminds us of just what a spectacular loss we all suffered and continue to endure without Tom Petty around. What a run Tom Petty and the Heartbreakers had. I can't believe next year is going to be 10 years since we lost Tom. But in his absence, my gosh, to see those guys back on stage performing, playing some of those great songs, oh, it did my heart good. If you get a chance, track them down, check them out. We'll post a few on our Facebook page at Steve Gorman Rocks, just to make it a little easier for you.
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0: Pink Floyd, the title track to 1975's Wish You Were Here on Steve Gorman Rocks. On this day in 1991, well, at midnight anyway, Use Your Illusions 1 and 2 hit record stores. To say they kind of worked, a bit of an understatement. In less than 2 hours, they'd already sold 500,000 copies. Here's Guns N' Roses, Don't Cry.
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Guns N' Roses, Don't Cry on Steve Gorman Rocks. Three of the members of Guns N' Roses, Slash, Duff, and drummer Matt Sorum, formed a band about a decade later called Velvet Revolver. And that band featured Scott Weiland, the lead singer of Stone Temple Pilots. Talk about a super group. Members of one of the biggest bands of the 80s and 90s joining forces with one of the members of one of the biggest bands of the 90s.

0: got a problem. Steve's got an answer. It might not be the right answer. I mean, he's a rock star, not a therapist. It's time for Questionable Wisdom on Steve Gorman Rocks. Here's April Rose with tonight's question.
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2: Okay.
1: Now, Jared went over to his boss's house for dinner, and his boss's wife now won't stop texting him.
2: Okay.
1: So, Jared says the texts are super flirty, and one of them even included a kind of iffy, dirty picture, and you could kind of see some of her bra, right?
2: Oh, my gosh.
1: So, Jared doesn't want to start anything. He doesn't want anything to do with this woman, and he also doesn't want to piss off his boss. What should he do?
2: Boy, I think, Jared, you have to respond to her text messages respectfully and directly and say, hey, I'm sorry if I gave you the wrong impression. I am not interested in this. Please stop texting me this. I'm very uncomfortable. Basically, what I'm getting at is he needs defense exhibit A if this blows up. He needs to be able to go to his boss and say, look at what I've been texting her. And he needs to tell her, you're putting me in a very awkward position. Please stop. You know, he's got to thread this needle where he's making damn sure anyone that ever goes through those text messages later sees that he is begging for her to leave him alone. This is not a time to sit back and hope it goes away. You've got to be very proactive here. Good luck, Jared. That's a tough one.
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14: 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I'll tell you what, there's people.

0: over Slack Plaza tonight. I see the running people. We just had a couple people leave Fife here with some Poda cups to enjoy the night outside. It's also Art Walk. Do not miss out on sitting outside and enjoying some of the weather tonight. We have flowers here from Art's Flowers in Dunbar. I've got some $50 gift certificates to give away. Mountain merch, too, while it lasts. And coming up this evening, the Lions and the Bills going at it. I have Daniel Woods with me. What's your prediction tonight, big guy?
1: I like the Lions because Steve Animal's here.
0: Hell yeah, that's all I need to hear. So come on out. Appreciate the vote of confidence. And is she coming out? Oh, yeah, she's got a tray of food. Come hungry. The food here is absolutely awesome.
2: 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Akers is ready on day one, already delivering for Kanawha County. 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
15: There is no more Black Sabbath with Ozzy Osbourne in it. I find the man to be stupid, totally devoid of intelligence, an animal. 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

0: Pat Benatar, hit me with your best shot on Steve Gorman Rocks. A lot of Pat's hit songs were written with her husband and partner, Neil Giraldo. This is not the case with Hit Me With Your Best Shot. This song was written by a dude in Toronto named Eddie Schwartz. He had gotten involved with a type of therapy called bioenergetics. It was a therapy session where you did a lot of things like punch pillows. You had to get the aggression out of your system, but you wanted to do it in a way that didn't hurt you or anybody else. So he's punching a lot of pillows, and he said he walked out of a therapy session and this title just hit him, Hit Me With Your Best Shot. And he just thought, man, that's a great song. I got to go write it now. So he went home and wrote the song. Turned out to be, pretty special tune. Bounced it around. A whole lot of people tried to record it. Ended up in Pat Benatar's hands. And, of course, she turned it into an absolute classic.
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